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1: If you long for the Gatsby years, those halcyon days of the jazz age, with the speakeasies, bathtub gin, and all-night drives in the flivver, then you will love the original music from the 1920s as I play it on Behavior Night. 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
1: It's more than cool, it's mega cool. I'm Shelly. 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
1: If you long for the Gatsby years, those halcyon days of the jazz age, with the speakeasies, bathtub gin, and all-night drives in the flivver, then you will love the original music from the 1920s as I play it on Behavior Night. 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
1: Partly cloudy tonight. Tonight's low will be 51. It'll be sunny on Thursday, but a little bit cooler with a high of only 66. Partly cloudy Thursday night with a low of 47. For Friday, it'll be partly sunny, but we could see a shower here or there with a high near 64. Showers on Friday night with a low near 46. From the National Weather Service, that's your Central Vermont weather.

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1: Partly cloudy tonight. Tonight's low will be 51. It'll be sunny on Thursday, but a little bit cooler with a high of only 66. Partly cloudy Thursday night with a low of 47. For Friday, it'll be partly sunny, but we could see a shower here or there with a high near 64. Showers on Friday night with a low near 46. From the National Weather Service, that's your Central Vermont weather.
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1: Swinging a shot into left center field. Long run back for Scott. He can't get it. And one hops the wall. Long scores. Sajon behind him. Durbin is getting the wave. That's a three-run double.
0: Hear every game this season.
1: Lined on the ground inside the first base bag. That's a two-run hit for Story. 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
0: Your Sox belong here on WCFR.
1: Goes to second. They get the out there.

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6:31 on The Wake Up. Steven Spielberg's best film in 20 years. That's what they're calling it. It's called Disclosure Day, and it comes out on June 12th, but already it's been shown to the movie press, and they love it. Gizmodo's senior entertainment reporter, Jermaine Lussier, took to X to share his enthusiasm. "I love Disclosure Day," he says. "A dense roller coaster ride blending chase film, love story, and mystery, all wrapped into a sci-fi wonder. It's his best film in 20 years. And there's never-ending praise for the star, Emily Blunt. Go see it. It's going to be a lot of fun. Of course, we've got Ace, George Benson, and You Never Know What's Happening on a Centerfold on WCFR.

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3: Sunny today, but there's a chance of a pop-up shower here or there throughout the day with a high near 65. Increasing clouds overnight with a low around 48. A chance of showers mostly in the afternoon on Friday, increasing clouds with a high near 61, and rain Friday night with a low near 45. From the National Weather Service, that's your Central Vermont weather forecast.

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1: USA Radio News. I'm John Summers. With the war in Iran now 3 months old, President Trump says no nation has the right to control the Strait of Hormuz. During a cabinet meeting at the White House Wednesday, Trump dismissed a question about reports a proposed deal would allow Iran and U.S. ally Oman to jointly control the vital waterway.
2: Nobody's going to control it. It's international waters, and Oman will behave just like everybody else, and we'll have to blow them up. They understand that. They'll be fine.
1: Trump suggested the U.S. might watch over the Strait of Hormuz. It's just one obstacle in the ongoing U.S.-Iran peace talks, which Trump characterized as at a stalemate, saying he's not satisfied yet with the deal on the table. The U.S. Chemical Safety and Hazard Investigation Board opened an investigation into the fatal chemical incident at the Nippon Dynaway paper mill in Washington State. A 900,000-gallon tank holding corrosive chemicals imploded Tuesday morning. At least two people are confirmed dead, nine people injured, nine people missing. The CSB will determine how the incident happened and how similar incidents could be prevented in the future. Joe Biden thought her husband, former President Joe Biden, was having a stroke during his pivotal 2024 presidential debate.
3: The debate prompted calls for Biden to drop out of the race after he stumbled and stammered through a number of questions while debating Donald Trump.
4: Making sure that we're able to make every single solitary person eligible for what I've been able to do with the COVID.
3: In a new interview with CBS News, the former First Lady says she was frightened and thought, oh my God, he's having a stroke, adding it scared her to death. I'm Mark Mayfield.
1: Vice President J.D. Vance is in Colorado today for the graduation of the U.S. Air Force Academy's class of 2026. He'll deliver the commencement address. From America's News Network, USA Radio News.
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6: A bill that originally sought to streamline the eviction process and rebalance Vermont's landlord-tenant laws died on the Senate floor yesterday afternoon. It was a dramatic turn for a bill the Senate had already largely stripped down to a study, but its remaining provisions proved divisive enough to split the Senate in a rare 15-15 vote after a flurry of amendments. Lieutenant Governor John Rogers issued the tie-breaking no vote to kill the bill. Representative Mark Mahaly of Calais, House Bill 772's original sponsor, expressed his disappointment that the bill died in the Senate. In a victory for a rural coalition protesting Vermont's controversial land use law, a bill that would partially roll back Act 181 is now headed to Governor Phil Scott's desk. The Vermont Senate approved the bill's final iteration in a 28-2 vote yesterday afternoon. The bill, Senate Bill 325, repeals portions of Act 181 that sought to beef up environmental protections around development in sensitive natural areas. The rollback marks a win for a vocal coalition of rural landowners that sprung up this spring to protest the law, arguing that its conservation measures amounted to an infringement on personal property rights. Families and loved ones of first responders killed in the line of duty will be eligible to receive survivor benefits under a bill signed by Governor Phil Scott. The bill makes the families of police, firefighters, EMTs, correctional officers, state social workers, and workers in inpatient psychiatric hospitals eligible for survivor benefits of up to $85,000. Supporters acknowledge no amount of money will bring their loved ones back, but they say this is a way to show frontline workers the state has their backs. A Vermont business owner says she's forgiven the man who vandalized her workout studio. Brenton Beers, age 25, is accused of spray-painting anti-Israel graffiti on the windows of DG Body Works in Cavendish last week. Dennis Gabreau, the studio's owner, says Beers stopped by and admitted to her that he was responsible. At Gabreau's request, Beers issued a public apology, which they posted online. He's due in court on June 16th.
7: 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We fill you in with all the details that you otherwise would not know. That's right, because that's our duty to do so. And, of course, in the sporting world, it's Tom Cuddy's duty to do so, and he will be along with us shortly with another sports update. But meanwhile, it is all the hometown classic hits you can dig, and then some. Depeche Mode, Van Halen. And we're going to keep on a rockin' me, baby, on WCFR.

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1: Did not see this happening. At Fenway, Red Sox 8, Atlanta nothing. Start of this game, the Red Sox young pitcher Connelly Early. 7 innings pitched, 7 strikeouts.
2: Anytime you're pitching after your team puts up, what was it, like six runs in the fourth inning, it makes it a little bit easier going out there. So that inning was pretty sick to go out after that and just be able to throw the ball, knowing, you know, the defense that I have behind me. Really good feeling.
1: Connelly Early, Sox managed 15 base hits. Jaron Duran, another home run. Zidane Raffaella, 3 hits, 2 runs batted in.
3: Yeah, it's huge. I think if we take every win. We were playing hard baseball, good baseball last 2 weeks. So, I think this is what we're capable of, and we're showing it right now.
1: Zidane Raffaella, Red Sox 8, Braves nothing. On the mound late this afternoon for Atlanta, once with the Red Sox, Chris Sale. 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
3: Here's a look at your hometown weather forecast on WCFR.
0: Sunny today, but there's a chance of a pop-up shower here or there throughout the day with a high near 65. Increasing clouds overnight with a low around 48. A chance of showers mostly in the afternoon on Friday, increasing clouds with a high near 61, and rain Friday night with a low near 45. From the National Weather Service, that's your Central Vermont weather forecast.

The Wake Up Show on WCFR. You don't have to listen to it all, but it's nice to know that it's all there. Well, remember Morris Day and the time? Well, there's a rumor going around that they're going to be performing at a Freedom 250 concert on the National Mall next month in Washington, D.C. And organizers have announced him as headlining the show. Well, it turns out, contrary to rumors, Morris Day announced in a graphic and social media account, Morris Day and the Time will not be performing at the Great American State Fair. In the comments section, an additional denial was posted, along with an emoji of sunglasses.

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2: Here's a look at your hometown weather forecast on WCFR.
3: Sunny today, but there's a chance of a pop-up shower here or there throughout the day with a high near 65. Increasing clouds overnight with a low around 48. A chance of showers mostly in the afternoon on Friday, increasing clouds with a high near 61, and rain Friday night with a low near 45. From the National Weather Service, that's your Central Vermont weather forecast.

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1: USA Radio News. I'm John Summers. Several people are still missing after a large chemical tank ruptured in southwestern Washington state. Officials announced they were suspending recovery operations at the Nippon Dynawave Packaging Company in Longview, citing the ongoing threat of exposure to corrosive chemicals and the instability of the tank, which still holds about 90,000 gallons of dangerous liquid. There's at least two fatalities, nine workers unaccounted for. Secretary of State Marco Rubio says Cuba's in a lot of trouble.
2: He discussed the situation in Cuba during President Trump's cabinet meeting at the White House.
3: Unfortunately for them, it's run by a bunch of incompetent communists. And being communist is bad. Being an incompetent communist is like the worst.
2: Rubio said it's a national security issue to have a failed state just 90 miles from the U.S.'s shores. He went on to say the U.S. will be working on it and that hopefully there will be a good outcome for Cuba. Trump previously said he wants to provide Cuba with humanitarian aid and open the country up for Cuban Americans to go back to help. I'm at Mattinson.
1: Iran responded after the U.S. carried out another round of strikes against the country Wednesday night. U.S. officials told several outlets the defensive strikes were in southern Iran and targeted a military site, which was a threat to American forces and commercial traffic. Iran's Islamic Revolutionary Guard Corps says it launched an attack on an American airbase where the strikes were launched from. It's unclear which base was targeted, but there are reports air defenses in Kuwait responded to incoming missiles and drone attacks. The FBI seized $40 million in gold bars from a former CIA agent posing as a decorated Air Force pilot. The New York Times says David Rush was arrested last week on federal charges of swindling the government out of tens of millions of dollars. Rush was a senior official with the CIA who had top secret security clearance. Court documents show the feds raided his Virginia home last week. From America's News Network, USA Radio News.
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5: A bill that originally sought to streamline the eviction process and rebalance Vermont's landlord-tenant laws died on the Senate floor yesterday afternoon. It was a dramatic turn for a bill the Senate had already largely stripped down to a study, but its remaining provisions proved divisive enough to split the Senate in a rare 15-15 vote after a flurry of amendments. Lieutenant Governor John Rogers issued the tie-breaking no vote to kill the bill. Representative Mark Mahaly of Calais, House Bill 772's original sponsor, expressed his disappointment that the bill died in the Senate. In a victory for a rural coalition protesting Vermont's controversial land use law, a bill that would partially roll back Act 181 is now headed to Governor Phil Scott's desk. The Vermont Senate approved the bill's final iteration in a 28-2 vote yesterday afternoon. The bill, Senate Bill 325, repeals portions of Act 181 that sought to beef up environmental protections around development in sensitive natural areas. The rollback marks a win for a vocal coalition of rural landowners that sprung up this spring to protest the law, arguing that its conservation measures amounted to an infringement on personal property rights. Families and loved ones of first responders killed in the line of duty will be eligible to receive survivor benefits under a bill signed by Governor Phil Scott. The bill makes the families of police, firefighters, EMTs, correctional officers, state social workers, and workers in inpatient psychiatric hospitals eligible for survivor benefits of up to $85,000. Supporters acknowledge no amount of money will bring their loved ones back, but they say this is a way to show frontline workers the state has their backs. A Vermont business owner says she's forgiven the man who vandalized her workout studio. Brenton Beers, age 25, is accused of spray-painting anti-Israel graffiti on the windows of DG Body Works in Cavendish last week. Dennis Gabreau, the studio's owner, says Beers stopped by and admitted to her that he was responsible. At Gabreau's request, Beers issued a public apology, which they posted online. He's due in court on June 16th.
6: Faraway places with strange-sounding names. Yes, we should be planning for a summer vacation, and I certainly hope that you are. And in that process, we're also going to have some great hometown classic hits to listen to while you plan that vacation, as well as another sports update from the Dean of New England Sportscasters. But speaking of the hits, well, Men Without Hats, Madonna, or perhaps a guy that's missing you on WCFR.

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1: Patriots, organized team activities underway. The OTAs last for 3 weeks. Head coach Mike Vrabel at the podium. First question, he's not going there. Football only.
2: I mean, I can only tell you I'm going to be there today, Ben. I can't tell you anything other than I'm going to be out there today in full force. Who knows what's going to come up? I'm not even, you know, anything could happen. And so I'm going to focus on today, but in the excitement that we've had and that we've built so far. And the conditioning that we've tried to incorporate into our practices and the weightlifting and all the things that are critical.
1: Rabel's presser lasted 19 minutes. This season will be very, very demanding. For example,
2: in Seattle, playing the Seahawks and defending Super Bowl champions, that would be a tough game. We're clearly not ready for it yet. You know, going 13 days between games is somewhat unique. We have that a couple times maybe. We have short turnarounds, we have long breaks. It'll be all of our jobs to make sure that the players are ready when and where we play.
1: Patriots head coach Mike Vrabel. The OTAs underway. Follow me, Tom Cuddy Sports.

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2: No, Mommy, I don't like it. It tastes yucky.
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0: Sunny today, but there's a chance of a pop-up shower here or there throughout the day with a high near 65. Increasing clouds overnight with a low around 48. A chance of showers mostly in the afternoon on Friday. Increasing clouds with a high near 61. And rain Friday night with a low near 45. From the National Weather Service, that's your Central Vermont weather forecast.

It's Young America's favorite, WCFR's wake-up show. Don't you dare wake up without it. Finally, at long last, the Avengers are assembling again. The much-anticipated reunion of Earth's mightiest heroes can't come soon enough. It's been six difficult years for movie theater owners since their last heroic team-up in 2019's box office sensation Avengers Endgame. Well, can't wait for it. Meanwhile, we've got Hart, Gordon Lightfoot, and yes, kiss that rain on WCFR.

0: Hi, this is Michelle from Putnam's Colonial Florist in Claremont, New Hampshire. Flowers are the perfect gift no matter the time, no matter the season. They say so much. I love you, get well soon, congratulations, or just because. 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
1: Here's a look at your hometown weather forecast on WCFR.
2: Sunny today, but there's a chance of a pop-up shower here or there throughout the day with a high near 65. Increasing clouds overnight with a low around 48. A chance of showers mostly in the afternoon on Friday. Increasing clouds with a high near 61. And rain Friday night with a low near 45. From the National Weather Service, that's your Central Vermont weather forecast.

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1: USA Radio News, I'm John Summers. JFK International is one of four U.S. airports named Wednesday as a designated entry point for passengers arriving from African countries impacted by Ebola.
2: The CDC is still allowing some people from the Congo, South Sudan, and Uganda, where Ebola is spreading unchecked, to enter the U.S., but only at four designated sites.
3: We cannot and will not allow any cases of Ebola to enter the United States.
2: Secretary of State Marco Rubio says there will be enhanced Ebola screening at those airports that'll include a temperature check and observation for any signs of illness. I'm Sarah Lee Kessler.
1: Two people are confirmed dead, nine people believed to have been killed in a chemical tank failure at a paper plant in Longview, Washington. Governor Bob Ferguson says the magnitude of the tragedy is overwhelming.
4: We're bracing ourselves for this being the deadliest industrial tragedy in modern Washington state history.
1: Around 600,000 gallons of the corrosive chemical were released in the blast. It turned vehicles on their side and flooded the area. President Trump says if a deal isn't reached with Iran, then the U.S. will have to finish the job. During a cabinet meeting Wednesday at the White House, the president went on to say Iran's negotiating on fumes. He again reiterated Iran cannot be allowed to have a nuclear weapon and said this is something he's doing for the world, not just the U.S. Alabama officials have filed an emergency appeal to the Supreme Court as they seek permission to use a Republican-leaning map for the midterm elections. Officials have appealed a ruling from a federal court that blocked Alabama from using a congressional map, which would help the GOP in the race against Democratic Congressman Shamari Figures. The court ruled the state was intentionally discriminating against black voters with the map it wanted to use. Alabama has asked for the Supreme Court to make its decision by Monday. From America's News Network, USA Radio News.
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7: A bill that originally sought to streamline the eviction process and rebalance Vermont's landlord-tenant laws died on the Senate floor yesterday afternoon. It was a dramatic turn for a bill the Senate had already largely stripped down to a study, but its remaining provisions proved divisive enough to split the Senate in a rare 15-15 vote after a flurry of amendments. Lieutenant Governor John Rogers issued the tie-breaking no vote to kill the bill. Representative Mark Mahaly of Calais, House Bill 772's original sponsor, expressed his disappointment that the bill died in the Senate. In a victory for a rural coalition protesting Vermont's controversial land use law, a bill that would partially roll back Act 181 is now headed to Governor Phil Scott's desk. The Vermont Senate approved the bill's final iteration in a 28-2 vote yesterday afternoon. The bill, Senate Bill 325, repeals portions of Act 181 that sought to beef up environmental protections around development in sensitive natural areas. The rollback marks a win for a vocal coalition of rural landowners that sprung up this spring to protest the law, arguing that its conservation measures amounted to an infringement on personal property rights. Families and loved ones of first responders killed in the line of duty will be eligible to receive survivor benefits under a bill signed by Governor Phil Scott. The bill makes the families of police, firefighters, EMTs, correctional officers, state social workers, and workers in inpatient psychiatric hospitals eligible for survivor benefits of up to $85,000. Supporters acknowledge no amount of money will bring their loved ones back, but they say this is a way to show frontline workers the state has their backs. A Vermont business owner says she's forgiven the man who vandalized her workout studio. Brenton Beers, age 25, is accused of spray-painting anti-Israel graffiti on the windows of DG Body Works in Cavendish last week. Dennis Gabreau, the studio's owner, says Beers stopped by and admitted to her that he was responsible. At Gabreau's request, Beers issued a public apology, which they posted online. He's due in court on June 16th.
8: Take a walk. Yeah, taking a walk is great exercise, and you should take advantage of that, especially now that the weather's getting better. Because, you know, if you take a walk for 20 minutes a day, that can be all the exercise you need. Yep, do it. Taking a walk is great. We take our walk through history and find out everything that happened on May 28th. And, of course, we've got another sports update from the Dean of New England Sportscasters, the one and only Tom Cuddy. But first and foremost, it really is all about the great music that we play here, the hometown classic hits, such as the Commodores, Sixpence, None the Richer. And, yes, even if it is you, I'd really love to see you tonight on WCFR.

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1: Did not see this happening. At Fenway, Red Sox 8, Atlanta nothing. Start of this game, the Red Sox young pitcher Connelly Early, 7 innings pitched, 7 strikeouts.
2: Anytime you're pitching after your team puts up, what was it, like six runs in the fourth inning, it makes it a little bit easier going out there. So that inning was pretty sick to go out after that and just be able to throw the ball, knowing, you know, the defense that I have behind me, really good feeling.
1: Connelly Early, Sox managed 15 base hits. Jaron Duran, another home run. Zidane Rafaela, 3 hits, 2 runs batted in.
3: Yeah, it's huge. I think if we take every win. Yeah, we were playing hard baseball, good baseball last 2 weeks. So, I think this is what we're capable of, and we're showing it right now.
1: Zidane Rafaela. Red Sox 8, Braves nothing. On the mound late this afternoon for Atlanta, once with the Red Sox, Chris Sale. Follow me, Tom Cuddy Sports.

0: Today is May 28th. On this date in the year 1830, President Andrew Jackson signed the Indian Removal Act, which denied Native Americans their land rights and forcibly relocated them. In 1871, after just 2 months in power, the Paris Commune fell. And in 1905, the Battle of Tsushima ended with the destruction of the Russian Baltic Fleet by the Japanese Navy under Admiral Togo Heihachiro. Born on this date in 1897, Swiss-American paleontologist and geologist Louis Agassiz. In 1888, American decathlete, football player and coach Jim Thorpe. And in 1908, Ian Fleming, the English journalist and author and creator of James Bond. Dying on this day in 1805, Italian cellist and composer Luigi Boccherini. In 1843, American lexicographer Noah Webster. And in 2014, American memoirist and poet Maya Angelou.
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4: Sunny today, but there's a chance of a pop-up shower here or there throughout the day with a high near 65. Increasing clouds overnight with a low around 48. A chance of showers mostly in the afternoon on Friday. Increasing clouds with a high near 61. And rain Friday night with a low near 45. From the National Weather Service, that's your Central Vermont weather forecast. Thank you.

0: It's time for the mid-morning coffee break. Yep, if you've been at work since 6 or earlier, well, it's time for you to have a coffee break because it's officially the middle of your workday. The rest of us, well, we're all going to join you. Why? Because if we all take a coffee break at the same time, the good feeling is just amplified. And if we do it over the radio, radio's got lots of amplifiers. It does. So all you need to partake in this entire joyful experience, this joyful noise, is some coffee. Yep, Sixie the Pixie will do the rest.
1: Hi, folks. It's time for coffee.
0: thank you, Sixie. So, it's official. Tom Cruise is returning again for Top Gun 3. Paramount announced during its CinemaCon presentation in Las Vegas. It's going to be produced by Jerry Bruckheimer. The sequel to Joseph Kosinski's 2022 blockbuster Top Gun Maverick was first revealed to be in the works back in 2024 with scribe Aaron Kruger, who wrote Maverick with Eric Warren Singer and Christopher McQuarrie. Sounds like a winner. We've got Tommy Two-Tone, Aerosmith, but first Blink, and you'll miss it on WCFR.

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2: Here's a look at your hometown weather forecast on WCFR.
3: Sunny today, but there's a chance of a pop-up shower here or there throughout the day with a high near 65. Increasing clouds overnight with a low around 48. A chance of showers mostly in the afternoon on Friday, increasing clouds with a high near 61, and rain Friday night with a low near 45. From the National Weather Service, that's your Central Vermont weather forecast.

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Say there, Jackson, are you a hep cat? You a swinger? You love to Lindy Hop? Well, then you'll love the original swing-era classics that I play on Behavior Night. 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
1: We could see a pop-up shower this afternoon. Sunshine's going to give away to cloudiness with a high near 65. Increasing clouds overnight with a low near 48. A chance of showers on Friday, increasing clouds with a high near 61, and rain Friday night with a low near 45. From the National Weather Service, that's your Central Vermont weather.

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3: We could see a pop-up shower this afternoon. Sunshine's going to give away to cloudiness with a high near 65. Increasing clouds overnight with a low near 48. A chance of showers on Friday, increasing clouds with a high near 61, and rain Friday night with a low near 45. From the National Weather Service, that's your Central Vermont weather.
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0: 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I'm Sir Jack Scratchy, and every Sunday night at 11, the speed goes up to 80 RPM with the original records. 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
4: Here's a look at your hometown weather forecast on WCFR.
5: We could see a pop-up shower this afternoon. Sunshine's going to give away to cloudiness with a high near 65. Increasing clouds overnight with a low near 48. A chance of showers on Friday, increasing clouds with a high near 61, and rain Friday night with a low near 45. From the National Weather Service, that's your Central Vermont weather.

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1: We could see a pop-up shower this afternoon. Sunshine's going to give away to cloudiness with a high near 65. Increasing clouds overnight with a low near 48. A chance of showers on Friday, increasing clouds with a high near 61. And rain Friday night with a low near 45. From the National Weather Service, that's your Central Vermont weather.
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1: USA Radio News, I'm John Summers. The U.S. and Iran have reportedly reached a deal to extend the ceasefire pending President Trump's final approval. Axios reports the two nations reached an agreement on a 60-day memorandum of understanding. It would lead to more intense negotiations on Iran's nuclear program. No survivors expected to be found after a chemical tank imploded at a paper mill in Washington State. Two people are confirmed dead, nine missing or presumed dead. Governor Bob Ferguson says the magnitude of the tragedy is overwhelming.
2: We're bracing ourselves for this being the deadliest industrial tragedy in modern Washington State history.
1: Around 600,000 gallons of the corrosive chemical were released in the blast. It turned vehicles on their side and flooded the area. Alabama officials have filed an emergency appeal to the Supreme Court as they seek permission to use a Republican-leaning map for the midterm elections. Officials have appealed a ruling from a federal court that blocked Alabama from using a congressional map, which would help the GOP in the race against Democratic Congressman Shamari Figures. The court ruled the state was intentionally discriminating against black voters with the map it wanted to use. Alabama has asked for the Supreme Court to make its decision by Monday. JFK International is one of four U.S. airports named Wednesday as a designated entry point for passengers arriving from African countries impacted by Ebola.
3: The CDC is still allowing some people from the Congo, South Sudan, and Uganda, where Ebola is spreading unchecked, to enter the U.S., but only at four designated sites.
4: We cannot and will not allow any cases of Ebola to enter the United States.
3: Secretary of State Marco Rubio says there will be enhanced Ebola screening at those airports that'll include a temperature check and observation for any signs of illness. I'm Sarah Lee Kessler.
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8: A bill that originally sought to streamline the eviction process and rebalance Vermont's landlord-tenant laws died on the Senate floor yesterday afternoon. It was a dramatic turn for a bill the Senate had already largely stripped down to a study, but its remaining provisions proved divisive enough to split the Senate in a rare 15-15 vote after a flurry of amendments. Lieutenant Governor John Rogers issued the tie-breaking no vote to kill the bill. Representative Mark Mahaly of Calais, House Bill 772's original sponsor, expressed his disappointment that the bill died in the Senate. In a victory for a rural coalition protesting Vermont's controversial land use law, a bill that would partially roll back Act 181 is now headed to Governor Phil Scott's desk. The Vermont Senate approved the bill's final iteration in a 28-2 vote yesterday afternoon. The bill, Senate Bill 325, repeals portions of Act 181 that sought to beef up environmental protections around development in sensitive natural areas. The rollback marks a win for a vocal coalition of rural landowners that sprung up this spring to protest the law, arguing that its conservation measures amounted to an infringement on personal property rights. Families and loved ones of first responders killed in the line of duty will be eligible to receive survivor benefits under a bill signed by Governor Phil Scott. The bill makes the families of police, firefighters, EMTs, correctional officers, state social workers, and workers in inpatient psychiatric hospitals eligible for survivor benefits of up to $85,000. Supporters acknowledge no amount of money will bring their loved ones back, but they say this is a way to show frontline workers the state has their backs. A Vermont business owner says she's forgiven the man who vandalized her workout studio. Brenton Beers, age 25, is accused of spray-painting anti-Israel graffiti on the windows of DG Body Works in Cavendish last week. Dennis Gabreau, the studio's owner, says Beers stopped by and admitted to her that he was responsible. At Gabreau's request, Beers issued a public apology, which they posted online. He's due in court on June 16th.
9: It's the electric one.

Susanna Hoffs with the Bangles on the Electric Lunch for this Thursday. Yep, 2 whole hours of lunch and pow, pow, power. It's not quite the weekend yet, but we're getting there. And yes, we got to do a bunch of things before we celebrate, and that is to figure out what we're having for lunch. Look at this. I got a leftover turkey sandwich. Hope you got something just as good for your lunch. Open up a beverage of your choice. Today we are celebrating National Hamburger Day. Yes, the hamburger allegedly was, well, there's different stories. Was it invented in Wisconsin? Was it invented in New York State in the 1880s? Or was it invented in the 1900s in New Haven, Connecticut? We don't know, but whatever. It is in national, it's Amnesty International Day. It is International Day of Action on Women's Health. And of course, it's National Flag Day in the Philippines. But more importantly, it is Brisket Day. Yeah. Hope you got some barbecue going on because it's already making me hungry. But we got some music too. We're going to feel stronger every day on WCFR.

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2: Here's a look at your hometown weather forecast on WCFR.
0: We could see a pop-up shower this afternoon. Sunshine's going to give away to cloudiness with a high near 65. Increasing clouds overnight with a low near 48. A chance of showers on Friday, increasing clouds with a high near 61, and rain Friday night with a low near 45. From the National Weather Service, that's your Central Vermont weather.

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2: We could see a pop-up shower this afternoon. Sunshine's going to give away to cloudiness with a high near 65. Increasing clouds overnight with a low near 48. A chance of showers on Friday. Increasing clouds with a high near 61. And rain Friday night with a low near 45. From the National Weather Service, that's your Central Vermont weather.
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1: USA Radio News, I'm Ron Warner. Secretary of State Marco Rubio says Cuba is in a lot of trouble.
2: He discussed the situation in Cuba during President Trump's cabinet meeting at the White House Wednesday.
3: Unfortunately for them, it's run by a bunch of incompetent communists. And being communist is bad. Being an incompetent communist is like the worst.
2: Rubio said it's a national security issue to have a failed state just 90 miles from the shores of the U.S. He went on to say the U.S. will be working on it and that hopefully there will be a good outcome for Cuba. Trump has previously said he wants to provide Cuba with humanitarian aid and open the country up for Cuban Americans to go back and help. I'm Mark Mayfield.
1: Unprepared fans and unpredictable weather. Natalie Rodriguez reports on Miami's high-stakes gamble with South Florida emergency managers sounding the alarm as the World Cup kicks off during its hurricane season.
4: Miami-Dade Emergency Management Director Pete Gomez warns that thousands of international fans flooding the stadium have absolutely no idea what a hurricane is or how to survive one. Gomez says his team is holding 32 planning meetings a week to coordinate multi-language evacuation alerts and emergency translation services. Meanwhile, Sheriff Rosie Cordero Stutt says police are mapping out nightmare gridlock scenarios, but state leaders insist they will not hesitate to order mandatory evacuations, even if it means canceling a World Cup match.
1: New Jersey state lawmakers are looking into a bill that would provide some financial relief for pet parents.
5: Pet owners often call them their fur children. Soon, New Jersey dog and cat owners may get up to $900 a year in tax credits to help pay for their care. Assemblyman Alex Sowicki of Ocean County has sponsored a bill which would provide a $300 tax credit for everyday expenses and up to $600 for veterinary bills. And that money could come in handy. A report last year by pet care chain Chewy's found dogs can cost more than $1,200 a year. I'm Daria Albinger.
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7: A bill that originally sought to streamline the eviction process and rebalance Vermont's landlord-tenant laws died on the Senate floor yesterday afternoon. It was a dramatic turn for a bill the Senate had already largely stripped down to a study, but its remaining provisions proved divisive enough to split the Senate in a rare 15-15 vote after a flurry of amendments. Lieutenant Governor John Rogers issued the tie-breaking no vote to kill the bill. Representative Mark Mahaly of Callis, House Bill 772's original sponsor, expressed his disappointment that the bill died in the Senate. In a victory for a rural coalition protesting Vermont's controversial land use law, a bill that would partially roll back Act 181 is now headed to Governor Phil Scott's desk. The Vermont Senate approved the bill's final iteration in a 28-2 vote yesterday afternoon. The bill, Senate Bill 325, repeals portions of Act 181 that sought to beef up environmental protections around development in sensitive natural areas. The rollback marks a win for a vocal coalition of rural landowners that sprung up this spring to protest the law, arguing that its conservation measures amounted to an infringement on personal property rights. Families and loved ones of first responders killed in the line of duty will be eligible to receive survivor benefits under a bill signed by Governor Phil Scott. The bill makes the families of police, firefighters, EMTs, correctional officers, state social workers, and workers in inpatient psychiatric hospitals eligible for survivor benefits of up to $85,000. Supporters acknowledge no amount of money will bring their loved ones back, but they say this is a way to show frontline workers the state has their backs. A Vermont business owner says she's forgiven the man who vandalized her workout studio. Brenton Beers, age 25, is accused of spray-painting anti-Israel graffiti on the windows of DG Body Works in Cavendish last week. Dennis Gabreau, the studio's owner, says Beers stopped by and admitted to her that he was responsible. At Gabreau's request, Beers issued a public apology, which they posted online. He's due in court on June 16th.
8: It's the electric one.

It's always a lunch to me on the Electric Lunch as we celebrate the second hour. Two whole hours of lunch and pow, pow, power, and it's the second shift. So if you're just joining us, you're not missing anything. You're not missing out on anything. Come on, let's have some more. Let's all have some more lunch together as we celebrate International Memo Day, National Tea Day, National Waitstaff Day, and of course, it is American Red Cross Day. Give to the Red Cross. Give blood. Meanwhile, you got to take a stand now and then on WCFR.

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3: We could see a pop-up shower this afternoon. Sunshine's going to give away to cloudiness with a high near 65. Increasing clouds overnight with a low near 48. A chance of showers on Friday, increasing clouds with a high near 61. And rain Friday night with a low near 45. From the National Weather Service, that's your Central Vermont weather.

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2: Here's a look at your hometown weather forecast on WCFR.
3: We could see a pop-up shower this afternoon. Sunshine's going to give away to cloudiness with a high near 65. Increasing clouds overnight with a low near 48. A chance of showers on Friday, increasing clouds with a high near 61. And rain Friday night with a low near 45. From the National Weather Service, that's your Central Vermont weather.
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1: We could see a pop-up shower this afternoon. Sunshine's going to give away to cloudiness with a high near 65. Increasing clouds overnight with a low near 48. A chance of showers on Friday, increasing clouds with a high near 61. And rain Friday night with a low near 45. From the National Weather Service, that's your Central Vermont weather.

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6: We could see a pop-up shower this afternoon. Sunshine's going to give away to cloudiness with a high near 65. Increasing clouds overnight with a low near 48. A chance of showers on Friday. Increasing clouds with a high near 61. And rain Friday night with a low near 45. From the National Weather Service, that's your Central Vermont weather.
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When you run your own business, sometimes you have to wear many hats. There's hiring, staffing, scheduling, email and phone answering, and often no time left over for marketing and promotion, which can be a bad thing. 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That's where advertising comes in. 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
4: We could see a pop-up shower this afternoon. Sunshine is going to give away to cloudiness with a high near 65. Increasing clouds overnight with a low near 48. A chance of showers on Friday. Increasing clouds with a high near 61. And rain Friday night with a low near 45. From the National Weather Service, that's your Central Vermont weather.

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4: We could see a pop-up shower this afternoon. Sunshine's going to give away to cloudiness with a high near 65. Increasing clouds overnight with a low near 48. A chance of showers on Friday. Increasing clouds with a high near 61. And rain Friday night with a low near 45. From the National Weather Service, that's your Central Vermont weather.
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1: USA Radio News, I'm Ron Warner. Chicago Mayor Brandon Johnson will meet with Pope Leo XIV today. Perry Williams has more.
2: The mayor arrived in Rome this morning. He says he won't be empty-handed when he sits with the pontiff.
3: He'll have a Cubs hat. He'll have a Cubs jersey. If I can find these Cubs socks, I'm going to bring those. You know, the real gift, I think, is going to be just him knowing that Chicago is incredibly proud and that we love him.
2: Mayor Johnson has a delegation with him that includes city treasurer, Rainbow Push leader, Yusuf Jackson, and CTU president, Stacey Davis Gates. Johnson's office says the delegates on the trip are not using taxpayer dollars to cover their cost.
1: The Trump Justice Department is criminally investigating writer E. Jean Carroll, who accused President Trump of sexual assault.
4: 3 years ago, a federal jury in New York found Trump liable for sexually abusing Carroll at a Manhattan department store dressing room in the 1990s and for later defaming her. The Justice Department is reportedly focused on whether Carroll committed perjury in civil suits against Trump. Acting Attorney General Todd Blanche, who represented Trump in the Carroll case, has reportedly recused himself from the investigation, which is being run through the U.S. Attorney in Northern Illinois. In New York, I'm Andrew Whitman.
1: The Federal Aviation Administration is demanding a mishap investigation over a recent SpaceX launch.
5: The investigation must be submitted before SpaceX can launch Starship Flight 13. The incident in question took place on Friday during the 12th Starship flight. An initial post-mission write-up says the vessel was unable to light all planned engines during what was called a partial boost-back burn. SpaceX listed 9 potential causes for review, while the FAA says they need assurance a return flight would not impact public safety before the grounding is lifted. I'm Michael Kastner.
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7: The bill that originally sought to streamline the eviction process and rebalance Vermont's landlord-tenant laws died on the Senate floor yesterday afternoon. It was a dramatic turn for a bill the Senate had already largely stripped down to a study, but its remaining provisions proved divisive enough to split the Senate in a rare 15-15 vote after a flurry of amendments. Lieutenant Governor John Rogers issued the tie-breaking no vote to kill the bill. Representative Mark Mahaly of Callis, House Bill 772's original sponsor, expressed his disappointment that the bill died in the Senate. In a victory for a rural coalition protesting Vermont's controversial land use law, a bill that would partially roll back Act 181 is now headed to Governor Phil Scott's desk. The Vermont Senate approved the bill's final iteration in a 28-2 vote yesterday afternoon. The bill, Senate Bill 325, repeals portions of Act 181 that sought to beef up environmental protections around development in sensitive natural areas. The rollback marks a win for a vocal coalition of rural landowners that sprung up this spring to protest the law, arguing that its conservation measures amounted to an infringement on personal property rights. Families and loved ones of first responders killed in the line of duty will be eligible to receive survivor benefits under a bill signed by Governor Phil Scott. The bill makes the families of police, firefighters, EMTs, correctional officers, state social workers, and workers in inpatient psychiatric hospitals eligible for survivor benefits of up to $85,000. Supporters acknowledge no amount of money will bring their loved ones back, but they say this is a way to show frontline workers the state has their backs. A Vermont business owner says she's forgiven the man who vandalized her workout studio. Brenton Beers, age 25, is accused of spray-painting anti-Israel graffiti on the windows of DG Body Works in Cavendish last week. Dennis Gabreau, the studio's owner, says Beers stopped by and admitted to her that he was responsible. At Gabreau's request, Beers issued a public apology, which they posted online. He's due in court on June 16th.
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3: We could see a pop-up shower this afternoon. Sunshine's going to give away to cloudiness with a high near 65. Increasing clouds overnight with a low near 48. A chance of showers on Friday. Increasing clouds with a high near 61. And rain Friday night with a low near 45. From the National Weather Service, that's your Central Vermont weather.

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1: Patriots, organized team activities underway. The OTAs last for 3 weeks. Head coach Mike Vrabel at the podium. First question, he's not going there. Football only.
2: I mean, I can only tell you I'm going to be there today, Ben. I can't tell you anything other than I'm going to be out there today in full force. Who knows what's going to come up? I'm not even, you know, anything could happen. And so I'm going to focus on today, but in the excitement that we've had and that we've built so far, and the conditioning that we've tried to incorporate into our practices, and the weightlifting and all the things that are critical.
1: Rabel's presser lasted 19 minutes. This season will be very, very demanding. For example,
2: in Seattle, playing the Seahawks and defending Super Bowl champions, that would be a tough game. We're clearly not ready for it yet. You know, going 13 days between games is somewhat unique. We have that a couple times maybe. There's short turnarounds, we have long breaks. It'll be all of our jobs to make sure that the players are ready when and where we play.
1: Patriots head coach Mike Vrabel. The OTAs underway. Follow me, Tom Cuddy Sports.

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1: Here's a look at your hometown weather forecast on WCFR.
2: We could see a pop-up shower this afternoon. Sunshine's going to give away to cloudiness with a high near 65. Increasing clouds overnight with a low near 48. A chance of showers on Friday, increasing clouds with a high near 61. And rain Friday night with a low near 45. From the National Weather Service, that's your Central Vermont weather. 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
1: USA Radio News, I'm Ron Warner. California Governor Gavin Newsom says the state will impose a 100% tax on payments from President Trump's so-called anti-weaponization fund.
2: Last week, the Trump administration announced a $1.8 billion fund for victims of alleged political weaponization, including possibly for those who were charged in connection with the January 6th Capitol riot. On Wednesday, Governor Gavin Newsom called it a slush fund and said, quote, anyone from California who receives any of those funds, we want to tax 100% of those proceeds. He added, it's an action we look forward to taking. Meanwhile, New York Assemblyman Alex Boris wants to see the same tax requirement in his state. I'm Tammy Trujillo.
1: Demand for World Cup tickets continues as New York City's ticket lottery fills up within minutes.
3: 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That's why this fan's staying home.
4: Because my wife told me about the prices. I was like, don't even try to get me a ticket, you know. I watch it on my couch, you know. These prices are too crazy.
3: It comes as the New York and New Jersey Attorneys General investigate FIFA for its ticketing practices. In New York, I'm Natalie Migliori.
1: A 2006 grocery receipt is blowing up on X with more than 12 million views after a woman found it while going through her mother's old things.
5: It shows 79 items for just $161, and the price differences are jaw-dropping. Back then, a gallon of milk was around $2.90. Today, it's closer to $4.50. A dozen eggs, 99 cents in 2006, now around $3.50. Chicken breasts were $1.99 a pound. Today, they're pushing $5. Shoppers say that same cart would cost 3 to 4 times more now, fueling a fresh wave of frustration over food inflation. I'm Monica Nelson.
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7: A bill that originally sought to streamline the eviction process and rebalance Vermont's landlord-tenant laws died on the Senate floor yesterday afternoon. It was a dramatic turn for a bill the Senate had already largely stripped down to a study, but its remaining provisions proved divisive enough to split the Senate in a rare 15-15 vote after a flurry of amendments. Lieutenant Governor John Rogers issued the tie-breaking no vote to kill the bill. Representative Mark Mahaly of Callis, House Bill 772's original sponsor, expressed his disappointment that the bill died in the Senate. In a victory for a rural coalition protesting Vermont's controversial land use law, a bill that would partially roll back Act 181 is now headed to Governor Phil Scott's desk. The Vermont Senate approved the bill's final iteration in a 28-2 vote yesterday afternoon. The bill, Senate Bill 325, repeals portions of Act 181 that sought to beef up environmental protections around development in sensitive natural areas. The rollback marks a win for a vocal coalition of rural landowners that sprung up this spring to protest the law, arguing that its conservation measures amounted to an infringement on personal property rights. Families and loved ones of first responders killed in the line of duty will be eligible to receive survivor benefits under a bill signed by Governor Phil Scott. The bill makes the families of police, firefighters, EMTs, correctional officers, state social workers, and workers in inpatient psychiatric hospitals eligible for survivor benefits of up to $85,000. Supporters acknowledge no amount of money will bring their loved ones back, but they say this is a way to show frontline workers the state has their backs. A Vermont business owner says she's forgiven the man who vandalized her workout studio. Brenton Beers, age 25, is accused of spray-painting anti-Israel graffiti on the windows of DG Body Works in Cavendish last week. Dennis Gabreau, the studio's owner, says Beers stopped by and admitted to her that he was responsible. At Gabreau's request, Beers issued a public apology, which they posted online. He's due in court on June 16th.
8: 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I'm the G-Man. 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
1: Swinging a shot into left center field. Long run back for Scott. He can't get it. And one hops the wall. Long scores. Sajon behind him. Durbin is getting the wave. That's a three-run double.
0: Hear every game this season.
1: Right on the ground inside the first base bag. That's a two-run hit for Story. It goes all the way to the corner.
0: Your Sox belong here on WCFR.
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5: Here's a look at your hometown weather forecast on WCFR.
6: We could see a pop-up shower this afternoon. Sunshine's going to give away to cloudiness with a high near 65. Increasing clouds overnight with a low near 48. A chance of showers on Friday, increasing clouds with a high near 61. And rain Friday night with a low near 45. From the National Weather Service, that's your Central Vermont weather.

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1: Patriots, organized team activities underway. The OTAs last for 3 weeks. Head coach Mike Vrabel at the podium. First question, he's not going there. Football only.
2: I mean, I can only tell you I'm going to be there today, Ben. I can't tell you anything other than I'm going to be out there today in full force. Who knows what's going to come up? I'm not even, you know, anything could happen. And so I'm going to focus on today, but in the excitement that we've had and that we've built so far, and the conditioning that we've tried to incorporate into our practices and the weightlifting and all the things that are critical.
1: Rabel's presser lasted 19 minutes. This season will be very, very demanding. For example,
2: in Seattle, playing the Seahawks and defending Super Bowl champions, that would be a tough game. We're clearly not ready for it yet. You know, going 13 days between games is somewhat unique. We have that a couple times maybe. We have short turnarounds, we have long breaks. It'll be all of our jobs to make sure that the players are ready when and where we play.
1: Patriots head coach Mike Vrabel. The OTAs underway. Follow me, Tom Cuddy Sports,

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1: We could see a pop-up shower this afternoon. Sunshine's going to give away to cloudiness with a high near 65. Increasing clouds overnight with a low near 48. A chance of showers on Friday, increasing clouds with a high near 61. And rain Friday night with a low near 45. From the National Weather Service, that's your Central Vermont weather.

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1: USA Radio News, I'm Ron Warner. Protests continue this morning over accusations of inhumane conditions inside an ICE detention center in Newark.
2: New Jersey Senator Cory Booker talked with migrants being detained during a tour of the privately run Delaney Hall Wednesday.
3: I heard very chilling, painful stories about the failures of people being able to get proper medical attention.
2: Detainees also claimed there were maggots in the food and small portions served. Homeland Security Secretary Mark Wayne Mullen addressed claims of a hunger strike inside.
4: When there was only a handful of individuals that was refusing to eat because they want their ethnic group or their ethnic right food, well, they can go back to their country and get whatever food they want. The fact is, we're giving them the calories they want. This isn't Holiday Inn.
2: In New Jersey, I'm Scott Pringle.
1: Stocks fell from record highs worldwide as rising oil prices and geopolitical tensions rattle markets. The S&P 500 and tech stocks led the declines, with investors reacting to higher inflation concerns and climbing bond yields. Analysts say energy disruptions and war-related uncertainty are adding pressure to an already volatile global economy. More than 200 journalists, filmmakers, and academics are opposing Paramount's planned takeover of CNN through its purchase of Warner Brothers Discovery. Critics argue the deal could threaten editorial independence and press freedom, while Skydance CEO David Ellison says CNN's journalism and political neutrality will remain protected under new ownership. A man who secretly lived in the crawl space of a home in Oregon for 3 months has been sentenced to prison.
5: Benjamin Bucher lived in the crawl space while the family in the house had no idea he was there. He set up an elaborate living area, tapping into the home's electricity for lighting. He had several TVs, cooking burners, and even a gaming area. When he was arrested, deputies found a sword, knife, and pipe with meth. The jury deliberated 20 minutes before finding him guilty. He's been sentenced to 3 years in prison. I'm Monica Nelson.
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10: A bill that originally sought to streamline the eviction process and rebalance Vermont's landlord-tenant laws died on the Senate floor yesterday afternoon. It was a dramatic turn for a bill the Senate had already largely stripped down to a study, but its remaining provisions proved divisive enough to split the Senate in a rare 15-15 vote after a flurry of amendments. Lieutenant Governor John Rogers issued the tie-breaking no vote to kill the bill. Representative Mark Mahaly of Calais, House Bill 772's original sponsor, expressed his disappointment that the bill died in the Senate. In a victory for a rural coalition protesting Vermont's controversial land use law, a bill that would partially roll back Act 181 is now headed to Governor Phil Scott's desk. The Vermont Senate approved the bill's final iteration in a 28-2 vote yesterday afternoon. The bill, Senate Bill 325, repeals portions of Act 181 that sought to beef up environmental protections around development in sensitive natural areas. The rollback marks a win for a vocal coalition of rural landowners that sprung up this spring to protest the law, arguing that its conservation measures amounted to an infringement on personal property rights. Families and loved ones of first responders killed in the line of duty will be eligible to receive survivor benefits under a bill signed by Governor Phil Scott. The bill makes the families of police, firefighters, EMTs, correctional officers, state social workers, and workers in inpatient psychiatric hospitals eligible for survivor benefits of up to $85,000. Supporters acknowledge no amount of money will bring their loved ones back, but they say this is a way to show frontline workers the state has their backs. A Vermont business owner says she's forgiven the man who vandalized her workout studio. Brenton Beers, age 25, is accused of spray-painting anti-Israel graffiti on the windows of DG Body Works in Cavendish last week. Dennis Gabreau, the studio's owner, says Beers stopped by and admitted to her that he was responsible. At Gabreau's request, Beers issued a public apology, which they posted online. He's due in court on June 16th.
11: Buying a converted church with a cemetery for a backyard sounds like the setup for a horror movie, but it's turning into a genuine real estate trend. With a lot of older churches moving or parishes fading away, people are turning them into houses, like the 230-year-old cathedral in England someone just listed as a three-bedroom house. Yes, it's built on an 18th-century graveyard, but hey, at least the neighbors are quiet. Now, the new TSA Gold Plus isn't a fancy VIP upgrade that lets you skate through security. Actually, it's got nothing to do with skipping lines. Instead, it's a new TSA program that encourages airports to replace all their government screeners with private contractors. It would save taxpayers a lot of money and prevent those long lines during government shutdowns, but it would also cost a lot of TSA screeners their jobs. Today is International Tea Day, so raise a glass, or a cup, to the most consumed drink on the planet, besides water, of course. That's what's trending. I'm Christian Chase.
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13: Partly cloudy tonight. Tonight's low will be 51. It'll be sunny on Thursday, but a little bit cooler with a high of only 66. Partly cloudy Thursday night with a low of 47. For Friday, it'll be partly sunny, but we could see a shower here or there with a high near 64. Showers on Friday night with a low near 46. From the National Weather Service, that's your Central Vermont weather.

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6: Partly cloudy tonight. Tonight's low will be 51. It'll be sunny on Thursday, but a little bit cooler with a high of only 66. Partly cloudy Thursday night with a low of 47. For Friday, it'll be partly sunny, but we could see a shower here or there with a high near 64. Showers on Friday night with a low near 46. From the National Weather Service, that's your Central Vermont weather.

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0: Hey everybody, Bubba here from Bubba's Bar and Grill at Newberry Harbor, right across from the town docks. I know it's so cliche, but spring has finally sprung, and what better time to get out and enjoy some food we haven't thought about in a while. After all, no one thinks salads and wraps in the winter, since that's pasta time. Well, I'm thinking salads and future beachwear, so come try out our menu of great salads and awesome wraps. Maybe pair that with a skinny margarita or refreshing lemonade that reminds us that summer will be here soonish. We have a new special menu full of cabin fever specials that have us begging to get out and meet up with friends and enjoy a great meal. Call us for a reservation or just show up. Come in and see us here at Bubba's, right on the southern tip of Big Lake Sunapee, and remember what we always say at Bubba's. We're having a lot of fun.
1: I don't think I even have enough friends in my contacts to get a party of four together. Guess I'm just heading to Bubba's alone for the chef's fish.

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